music feels just so good when you're tuned in to your favorite station. 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

look around the world today, you see trouble and heartache on every side. But the Father says, don't worry, for I've called you by name and you are mine. So when the flames of affliction threaten to ravage your soul, when the mighty waves of strife threaten to wash over that old ship of Zion, remember that it won't be long. For Jesus said, friends, I'm gonna leave you now. But just as sure as I'm leaving you, I'm coming back to receive you. And when he comes again, this corruptible is gonna put on incorruption. This mortal is gonna put on immortality.

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Come unto me, all ye that labor and are heavy laden, and I will give you rest. Take my yoke upon you and learn of me, for I am meek and lowly in heart, and ye shall find rest unto

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And it is our prayer that you share this faith with us.

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In the newsroom, no one watches as machines type pointless facts. All the planes veer off their courses. No one sits at the controls. 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

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In the newsroom, no one watches as machines type pointless facts. All the planes veer off their courses. No one sits at the controls. For the king of all the ages comes to claim eternal souls.

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1: This song has been written with you in mind. The chorus says, come to the Father. 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

0: 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Well, Jesus said, only the Father knows. And you might ask, well, how will we know when he is back?
1: This is for that little child.

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Yes, Lord, we acknowledge you as the sacrifice, the great sacrificial lamb. We thank you, Lord God, for the blood that you shed for us. We thank you, O Lord God, for the great mercies and blessings that you showered upon our lives. 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Thank you. Thank you for your presence. 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